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0: 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Could you dispatch District 1 to Dolphin Street and Ann Street?
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0: Truck 5, 1 fallen, at 650 South University Boulevard, between University Boulevard Service Road and Ihapa Lane. Truck 5, 1 fallen, at 650 South University Boulevard, between University Boulevard Service Road and Ihapa Lane. Timeout, 1935 hours.
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0: 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She's conscious and alert. 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

Engine 6. Respond non-emergency 1 assaulted at West Mobile County Park at 2275 Leroy Stevens Road at Harrington Drive. Engine 6. Respond non-emergency 1 assaulted at West Mobile County Park at 2275 Leroy Stevens Road at Harrington Drive. Timeout 20, 28 hours.

0: 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At 5453 Old Shell Road. 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Between Swanley Drive and Cosgrove Drive. 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Rescue 22. Centipede. At 5453 Old Shell Road. 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Between Swanley Drive and Cosgrove Drive. Timeout 29 hours.
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0: 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Engine 3, 1 threatening suicide at 758 St. Michael Street, between North Scott Street and North Bayou Street. Timeout, 8:39 hours.
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Zingapee. Ash 64, House Water Street. Between Dawson Street and Government Street. Engine, 3. Rescue, 3. Zingapee. Ash 64, House Water Street. Between Dawson Street and Government Street. 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

0: Chickasaw Fire, Hemeridge, at 401 Northcraft Highway, between Sutherland Drive and Myrtlewood Avenue, Chickasaw. At 401 Northcraft Highway, between Sutherland Drive and Myrtlewood Avenue, timeout 938.
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0: 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Breathing difficulty. 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At Iron Gate Way. 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Breathing difficulty. 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At Iron Gate Way. Timeout 9:38 hours.
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Between Brinolin Court and Foxtail Drive. 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

0: 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You're responding for a 79-year-old female found unconscious, not breathing. 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CPR is not in progress at this time. PD's been notified.
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0: Theodore Fire, Stroke, at 6864 Gray Oaks Drive, between Magnolia Trace, North, and Jean Street. Theodore Fire, Stroke, at 6864 Gray Oaks Drive, between Magnolia Trace, North, and Jean Street. Timeout, 10:11.
1: Theodore, into one en route.
2: 12 hours.

Tanner William Fire, sick person, at 13503 Jeffrey Road, between Wiggins Lane and Wilmer Road. Tanner William Fire, sick person, at 13503 Jeffrey Road, between Wiggins Lane and Wilmer Road. Timeout 10:12.

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At 9271 McFarland Trace Drive, between McFarland Trace Court, Theodore Fire, lifting assistant. At 9271 McFarland Trace Drive, between McFarland Trace Court, timeout 1100.

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Mount Vernon Fire, Hess Payne, at 2198 Reed Gore Street North, between Shepherd Lake Road East. Mount Vernon Fire, Hess Payne, at 2198 Reed Gore Street North, between Shepherd Lake Road East. Timeout, 1117.

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Houses Eager Fire, Hess Payne, at 2198 Ligor Street North, between Shepherd Lake Road East. Timeout, 11:20.

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Theodore Fire, breathing difficulty, at 9004 Dog Creek Drive, between Monty Drive. Timeout, 11:25.

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0: 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Timeout, 11:36. Refer to MDC for incident type. Chickasaw Fire, 6 person, at 424 Northcraft Highway, between Sutherland Drive and Myrtlewood Avenue. Chickasaw Fire, 6 person, at 424 Northcraft Highway, between Sutherland Drive and Myrtlewood Avenue. Timeout, 11:37.
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0: 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At 14220 Joe Hamilton Road, between Cookston Road, timeout 12:19.
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At 5466 in Road. 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At Arby's. 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
2: Chickasaw fire, unconscious person, at 414 Northcraft Highway, between Sutherland Drive and Myrtlewood Avenue. Chickasaw fire, unconscious person, at 414 Northcraft Highway, between Sutherland Drive and Myrtlewood Avenue. Timeout, 1239.
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0: 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One assaulted at 9082 Mile Road between Beverly Road and Argyle Road. St. Elmo Fire. 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

0: Station 1, Stroke, at 7941 Moffett Road, between Oak Tree Drive. Station 1, Stroke, at 7941 Moffett Road, between Oak Tree Drive. Timeout, 12:52.
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0: 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Timeout, 13:03 hours.
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1: 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Engine 12, 1 fallen, at 3109 Cottage Hill Road, between Janwood Drive and Wyoming Drive West. 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

0: 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Station 3, abdominal pain, at 4670 Seabrook Road, between Fairview Street. Timeout, 1349.
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Between Norden Drive South and Suzanne Drive. Timeout 13:58 hours.

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0: 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Heat exposure. At 11251 Moffett Road, between Fillingham Road and Malone Road. Wilmer Fire. Heat exposure. At 11251 Moffett Road, between Fillingham Road and Malone Road. Timeout, 14:06.
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Rescue 23. Jet pain. At 2400 Gordon Smith Drive. Between Anton Road and Judge McMacken Street. Engine 12. Rescue 23. Jet pain. At 2400 Gordon Smith Drive. Between Anton Road and Judge McMacken Street. Timeout 14.08 hours.

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1: 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Engine 26, public assistance, at 1778 Princeton Woods Drive East, between Princeton Woods Boulevard and St. Thomas Court. Timeout, 14 hours. Engine 19, possible death, at 1385 Azalea Road, Unit D3, between Rainbow Drive South and Falls Mill Road. Engine 19, possible death, at 1385 Azalea Road, Unit D3, between Rainbow Drive South and Falls Mill Road. Timeout, 14 hours.
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0: 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Engine 2. Breathing difficulty. F 649 New Jersey Street. Unit 91. Between South Dearborn Street and South Washington Avenue. Rescue 3. Engine 2. Breathing difficulty. F 649 New Jersey Street. Unit 91. Between South Dearborn Street and South Washington Avenue. Timeout 1423 hours. Engine 23, truck 17, motor vehicle collision, at southbound I-65, between Airport Boulevard and Government Boulevard. Engine 23, truck 17, motor vehicle collision, at southbound I-65, between Airport Boulevard and Government Boulevard. Timeout, 1424 hours.
1: Truck 17, respond.
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0: 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She's conscious and alert.
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Timeout 1444 hours.

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Rescue 22 responding 1446. Rescue 22, engine 22, you respond to Murphy. You're responding for an 18-month-old female that's unconscious. 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
2: Alabama 4, trash fire, at 3841 Michigan Avenue, between 10th Street and 11th Street. Alabama 4, trash fire, at 3841 Michigan Avenue, between 10th Street and 11th Street. Timeout, 1511.
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5: Battalion 1, engine 1, rescue 1, motor vehicle collision, at 1234 Industrial Parkway, between Shelton Beach Road and Ramp Industrial Parkway, 2, I-65 northbound. Battalion 1, engine 1, rescue 1, motor vehicle collision, at 1234 Industrial Parkway, between Shelton Beach Road and Ramp Industrial Parkway, 2, I-65 northbound. Timeout, 15:15.
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0: 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Between Yale Street and Kelly Street. Engine 9. 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At 1010 Baltimore Street, Unit 36. Between Yale Street and Kelly Street. 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
1: 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Grand Bay Fire, trash fire. At 1:14:25, we cross road extension south, between Lake Trace and we cross road east. Timeout 15:52.

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2: Theodore Fire, 1 fallen, at 5083 Mackenzie Drive, between Pueblo Street and Pima Street. Theodore Fire, 1 fallen, at 5083 Mackenzie Drive, between Pueblo Street and Pima Street. Timeout, 1559.
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0: if I got a steel alarm on a possible residential fire off on scene now. I got smoke showing. You can make this Henry Road Command. This is going to be a 8340 Henry Avenue.
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0: 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Wilmer Fire, sick person, at 1702 Plantation Pines Drive, between Plantation Pines Court. Timeout, 1523.
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Between Village Green Rise and Montcliff Rise. 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Engine 22. Altered mental status. 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Between Village Green Drive and Montcliff Rise. 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Engine 26. At 50 Holly between Cedar Street and Biggin Ferry Drive. Engine 26. One fallen. At 50 Holly Street. Between Biggin Ferry Road. Timeout 1728 hours.

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Azalea Road. Between the board high and oh, at

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William Harry Road, between Eden Road and Fort Scott Drive. Timeout, 1813.

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